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Wayne is our guest co-host. This Friday night, Riley will be hanging out in studio after 7 o'clock. Ladies, make sure you're listening. It's Evan Paul on Taste of Country Nights with Shaboozy and Good News.

0: New country there. That's Corey Kent featuring Co Wetzel. It's called Rocky Mountain Low on Taste of Country Nights with Evan Paul. A former McDonald's manager is facing charges for putting French fries in their mouth before serving them. I swear you can't make this stuff up. Both the customer and the restaurant owner told police they wanted to pursue criminal charges. She's charged with disturbing food with a harmful substance and is scheduled for arraignment on June 5th. Now, if you're low-key like me wondering how she got caught, yeah, she took a video of it and posted it on her Facebook and Snapchat. Yeah, not so smart.
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at your toes real quick. Who's got some sock lint in between your toes? Yeah, take care of that. Here's Zach Brown Band and Toes on Taste of Country Nights with Evan Paul. That guy.

0: country there. That's Hardy featuring Tim McGraw, Eric Church, and Morgan Wallen. That's a lot of people. That one's called MacArthur on Taste of Country Nights. It's Evan Paul. Get a look at what's trending in country music at tasteofcountry.com. 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We got some up-close pictures of her ring. 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You gotta check this thing out, man. It's as big as a sausage patty. 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
10: Well, it's time for the throwback sounds of summer shows, Boo. Come on now.
11: Well, it surely is, Homer. It starts May the 2nd and runs through July the 25th. Boy, you're on top of it now.
10: Yes, sir, Miss Spook, and it's got some of the best songs you forgot you ever knew in this show. 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
11: 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We'll see y'all there.
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0: New country there from Luke Bryan. Perfect for the summer. That's called Country and She Knows It. And Luke Bryan knows what he's doing. He hung on to that song to release just in time for summer, he told me. It's Evan Paul on the radio. And just when you thought, man, I could use some extra money. Everything costs money. 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

0: on Taste of Country Nights with Bailey Zimmerman. What's been the craziest thing for you after having all the success on the radio?
1: I never thought I'd ever be on country radio. Gosh, I didn't even think I'd be a singer. So that helps because now a lot more people know my song and I'm a mama house. So I'm pretty excited about that. And got a lot of cool things going because of it. So I think that's a really

0: coming back.
1: That is brand new country from Flatland Calvary. It's called Never Coming Back on Taste of Country Nights. I thought when people were stealing catalytic converters, I thought that was like the extreme, but now apparently airbag thefts are on the rise. And if you have a Honda or an Acura, they are the most popular targets when it comes to theft. Someone's going to bust into your car. They're not going to take anything else. They're going to professionally take out your airbag. That's fine. I'll just put a grocery bag in its place. I'm not spending that money.
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1: Jason Aldean there with Burning It Down on Taste of Country Nights. It's Evan Paul, and I was just going through the work fridge. You know, our work fridge is different than most. I don't know. Our work fridge, it's a little bit cleaner than any other place I've worked, and the food is usually a lot better. I don't know. But there are some leftover hot dogs and hamburgers in a Tupperware container, and there's some buns on top of the fridge. I'm just trying to figure out, is it too late to eat? I know it's from Memorial Day. They had like a cookout at the radio station. Can you help me out here? Is it too late to eat Memorial Day food still right now that was in the fridge? Because if not, I'm about to dig in next. Hang on, I got Morgan Wallen coming up and Ella Langley choosing Texas next on Taste of Country Nights.
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1: There's two kinds of people out there. One, there's the people that have no idea that Florida-Georgia Line broke up. And two, people that are devastated by it. Listen, in 2027, Tyler Hubbard said there's a chance that the group will get back together and play some shows. Here they are around here on Taste of Country Nights. Hammer.

0: New country there from Lauren Elena. That's called All My Exes on Taste of Country Nights. Whew, cheers to you. We're working hard and making it through this second shift. It's a holiday week. Maybe you got a four-day work week. Sometimes those seem to go slower than the five. I'm just saying. I'm here for you, though. I got a couple beers on deck. Chris Jansen, Me and a Beer, coming up next. Also, Jackson Dean. He's got a brand new song. It's called Make a Liar, and that's coming up on Taste of Country Nights with Evan Paul.
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3: It's bow time. Sometimes the craving for Bojangles Supremes is so strong you just gotta have them. 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

Back in the day, Potts Farm was a place to go. Load a truck up, hit the dirt road. Jump the barbed wire, spread the word. 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Jack and Jim were a few good men. 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And all this small town, he said, she said. 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Before I have to knock that loud mouth out. 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Y'all ain't listening. 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

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But she looks back, yeah, she throws me a kiss like, honey, I sure want you. And it's 103 between her and me, and only 92 in Daytona. 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

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Big Dog. Hey, guess what? It's Thursday. You know what that means. Throwback Thursday.

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2: Well, good morning, beautiful peeps. Ron, Eric, Lundy right here. It is, of course, Throwback Thursday. We do take suggestions, as you well know, at 985-3294. As we kick off this last Thursday of May, it's May the 28th. This will be a nice day outside this morning. Nice morning outside. Not as tropical as it was yesterday. 73 right now at the Rocky Mount Wilson Airport. Maybe a stray shower between now and 10 o'clock. But other than that, it's going to be a sunny day today with temperatures somewhere around 86. Not too bad. Tomorrow, 81 and sunny. The weekend looks great. Sunny skies both Saturday and Sunday. 80 on Saturday, 75 on Sunday. Once again, 73 at the Rocky Mount Wilson Airport as we celebrate National Burger Day. Yeah, and it's also National Beef Burger Day. And you're saying to yourself, aren't they the same thing? Well, kind of, sort of, but not really. A beef burger is it's a hamburger made out of beef, of course. You know, with the lettuce and tomato and the cheese. What do you like on your beef burger? Yeah. Let me think about that for a second. I like onion, of course, mayonnaise, lettuce and tomato, and a big slice of cheese. That's the way I prefer it, okay? Some folks like it, you know, other ways. Some folks like chili on their burger, and I'm there too, but I don't always have access to it. It's also National Hamburger Day. Now, hamburger can be something other than beef. Yeah, like a brisket. Well, not brisket, but bison, or maybe a... what do you call those things? Those veggie burgers? Oh, there's a name for them, but I can't recall what it is. Have you ever had a black bean burger? Yeah, they're pretty good too. Yeah. Also, speaking of brisket, it is also National Brisket Day, a good day to go get you some good brisket. Yeah, there you go. And of course, you know, we got all kinds of stuff planned this morning. We're going to talk about the forest around 8 o'clock with our resident forester. And, of course, Billy Ray's fishing report coming up in just a few minutes. Find out where the fish are biting and all that good stuff. I was sitting here thinking to myself, is there a song about hamburgers, cheeseburgers, that type of thing? And, of course, there is. And, you know, I've got to play it, right? Little cheeseburger in paradise. If you got a cheeseburger, you are in paradise. This is Jimmy Buffett. Jimmy Buffett on the Big Dog Throwback. Try to

0: I think he is, yeah. Little cheeseburger in paradise, Jimmy Buffett. Yeah. I got to have some french fries with my burger. You know what I mean. 6:23, good morning. You're on the Big Dog.
1: Good morning, dog.
0: Good morning.
1: Could you play All the Good Times Really Over for Good, Merle Haggard?
0: I think I can do that for you this morning. Yes.
1: Thank you, sir.
0: You're welcome. Have a great one.
1: You too, now. Bye.

0: There you go. How about some Merle this morning? It's pretty good stuff right there. 628. Good morning, Big Dog. Howdy. Welcome to Throwback Thursday.
1: Yes.
0: Yes.
1: Yes. How are you doing this morning, Ron?
0: I'm doing fine. Thank you very much. Hope you are.
1: Yes, sir.
0: Yes.
1: My suggestion for today, Toby Keith, it's a little too late.
0: I can do it.
1: All right, then.
0: All right, my friend.
1: Have a great day.
0: You do the same. Thank you. Bye.
1: Thank you. Bye.

0: Toby Keith, Big Dog, 98.5. It's Lunch with Your Friends, of course, Thursday. We always do Throwback Thursday, and of course, Billy Ray's Fishing Report. Good morning, Billy Ray. How you doing?
1: Good morning, fellas and ladies. How y'all doing?
0: I'm doing all right. Sometimes it's a little too late to go fishing, isn't it?
1: No, anytime you want. No, it ain't never too late to go fishing. Just go anytime you want to go.
0: Yeah, but I mean, it's a little too late to catch any. You know, like the time of day that it is, that type of thing.
1: Well, it depends on where you go and what you're fishing for. You know, fish bite all day long. You know, they do take breaks just like we do. You know, they sometimes early in the morning and late in the evening is the standard. Mm-hmm. You know, but you can catch them all day long. You know, it just depends on weather's got a whole lot to do with it. Barometer's got a whole lot to do with it. And so I've been out there and I've caught them all day long until I got tired and I said, I'm done. Then I've been out there fish and couldn't find them, and then all of a sudden, boom, I get to a certain spot and there they are, they're bunched up. So just expertise, you know, doing it for so long and, you know, knowing what you're doing. And but some days you don't catch them at all. But
0: yeah,
1: them fish take a break every now and then.
0: Mm-hmm. I hear you. And of course, you know, I was thinking about this a few minutes ago. If you're having a hard time sleeping, go fishing, and I can guarantee you, you'll get a good night's sleep after you've gone fishing.
1: If you fish hard, you will. You sure will, especially the boat ride, and then the, you know, if it's hot or, you know, whatever. You use more energy than you think you do, unless you just sit on the bank with a cane pole and sit back and drink you a drink, get you a moon pie, and watch the cork go under.
0: Yeah, and then, where'd it go? Where'd it go? Do I have to pull it in?
1: Yeah.
0: But, yeah, you're right. Every time I go fishing with you, when I get home, I am war slam out.
1: Yeah, well, you know, you ride an hour and a half, 2 hours there. You ride an hour and a half, 2 hours back, you know.
0: Yeah.
1: Of course, you know, we're not getting any younger, so that kind of takes its toll. And I don't you know, of course, when I'm down to Belhaven or wherever I'm at, I mean, my eyes pop open at the crack of dawn. It's just, I wreck the excitement.
0: Mm-hmm.
1: But as far as me getting up at 3 o'clock in the morning and 2 o'clock in the morning and riding down there fishing, I don't do that no more.
0: Yeah. Well, I will say this. It's wonderful to be able to start the day on the water.
1: Amen. Yeah, that's right. It's just, it's the special time of the day. You can do a lot of reflecting, and your mind is in a good place. I'll say it that.
0: Yep. Now, if you do go fishing and your mind's in the right place where it right should be, you know, thanking God for all the benefits that you've enjoyed in life and everything, where should we go and what should we expect to catch?
1: Well, it just depends on what species you want to catch, where you want to go. Of course, you know, it's salt water early in the morning. It's got its own special smell. I don't know if you ever noticed that or not.
0: I have.
1: Yeah, it's got its own special smell, and that's where my home's at. I like the salt water, and of course I like fresh water too. But it's just something about the smell. But right now, you know, fish are biting just about everywhere. You know, no matter where you go, fresh water, salt water, or down to the coast. But we always like the Swan Quarter, Man's Harbor, the Pungo, Belhaven, places like that, and Pamlico River. That's where I like going. Of course, a lot of folks likes the beach. They, you know, go down there on the coast and everything, and there's really good fishing down there. And then you got these, I mean, just with all due respect, these old-timers and these people who like freshwater fishing, pond, rivers, and lakes and stuff. So, but anyway, if you're going to the freshwater side, the catching right now, everything's biting. Bass, brim, shell cracker, catfish, you know, shell cracker. I think I just said shell cracker, but anyway, everything is biting in the lakes, the rivers, and the streams. And of course, you move off to the coast and everything, they're catching Spanish mackerel. I think some kings have showed up. Some cobia has been caught off of Cape Lookout. Of course, it's still just a little bit early for them, but they're getting ready to be fired up pretty good. The end of May and June is a good month for them. And a buddy of mine went, he caught a bunch of sea bass I don't ever mention them much, but they're a sea bass. He caught a bunch of mullet and some croakers and everything. But, you know, they're getting ready. It won't be long. The old Big Rock tournament will be coming, going on. They'll be catching them blue marlins and the dolphins and stuff like that. Of course, you know, down in Swan Quarter and Bellhaven and the Pamlico River and all, the black drum, the puppy drum, the flounder, they're biting right now, and speckled trout and gray trout. Sheephead, a lot of people, you know, that's become a hot fish to fish for, the sheephead, because marine fishers just about took everything away from you, one here and one there, you know. You got no limit, and then it's hard to ride that far to just catch one fish to keep, you know. But if you're just going for fun, then, you know, go fishing, catch them, throw them back. But right now, fishing's good, man, everywhere you go. And you know, right, hey, get up early in the morning like it is right now, and it's a little cool, and go fish.
0: Yeah, I hear you. I'm dreaming about it right now.
1: Yeah, I know what you mean, bud. Me too, and everything. And we were at Bellhaven last week for Memorial Day, and of course, I didn't do no fishing. You know, I walked on the pier and kind of what I call dobbing, you know, drop my lure down and walk along the pier because, you know, I got a little problem with my shoulder. So, but anyway, man, I'll get straightened out, and I'm gonna be fishing pretty good here.
0: Very good. Well, Bill Ray, it's always a pleasure to talk to you. Thank you so much for sharing the fishing news with us this morning.
1: Okay.
0: Yeah. All right. Well, you go ahead and make it a wonderful day and have a great weekend, sir.
1: Same to you, buddy. Appreciate you.
0: There you go. Bill Ray's Fishing Report right here on The Big Dog. It is 6:38.
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7: Mostly sunny skies today, temperatures around 86. Clear overnight, low 58. Tomorrow, sunshine 81. The weekend, partly sunny skies both Saturday and Sunday. Temperatures both days around 80.
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0: It's 6:49 on this Throwback Thursday. We do take suggestions at 985-3294. Freddie Howe's in the studio. Good morning, Freddie. How you doing?
3: Good morning, sir. Good morning.
0: Yeah, you like good food, don't you?
3: Love good food.
0: Yeah. Well, have you ever had any really bad food?
3: Well, I'm pretty easy to get along when it comes to food. I like all of it except potato salad and chicken pastry. I can pretty much, and I'm not much on chitlins, so everything else I can pretty much eat.
0: Never had chitlins. I don't even know what they look like. I've heard of them.
3: You're not missing much.
0: No. They say don't eat it with if it's got corn in it.
3: I would agree with that.
0: Potato salad. What is it? What do you got?
3: I don't know. I just have never cared for potato salad.
0: How about macaroni salad?
3: It's some of it, if it's got like bacon and other things in it.
0: You put bacon in potato salad?
3: Yeah, I don't know.
0: You like potatoes, right?
3: Love potatoes.
0: You like mayonnaise?
3: Yep.
0: You like celery?
3: Yep.
0: You like everything in a potato salad?
3: I love chicken salad. I just don't like potato salad for some reason.
0: That's kind of strange.
3: I know.
0: Yeah.
3: I've been called worse.
0: Yeah. At the farm, is there anything that you have that you don't like?
3: No, sir.
0: Put you on the spot there, aren't I?
3: No, sir. I'm not a big coffee drinker. I mean, I'll drink it when I'm cold, but I'm not a big coffee drinker.
0: What are you drinking now?
3: Diet green tea.
0: Diet green tea. Okay. I got coffee.
3: I've done away with the soft drinks.
0: I have, too. There's very few soft drinks that I really care about. There's a couple. I bought a case of Diet Dr. Pepper with strawberries and cream couple of weeks ago, and that was pretty good. Fresca is my go-to soft drink, but I don't do that very often either. As far as colas and stuff like that, I'm over that.
3: Yep.
0: I used to love the little glass bottles of Pepsi and Coca-Cola, but, you know, since they transitioned to, plastic and stuff like that, or cans or whatever, the problem I have with sodas, is that what they call them around here, sodas? Yeah, they call them drinks where I come from. Sodas, they call them pop too, right?
3: Mm-hmm.
0: Okay. They lose their fizzle. Even when you pour them out of the can on top of a nice, couple of cubes of ice or whatever, by the time you're drinking it, the fizz is gone. You got to drink it right out of the can, which I don't like to do. So, but anyway, I've got a list of stuff here that's kind of grosses people out when it comes to food and stuff like that. And there's this woman who made this quiche for her future in-laws. And once the in-laws got there, the father-in-law had never heard of quiche before. Didn't know what it was. Quiche is egg pie, right?
3: Yeah, it's good.
0: It's good stuff. So he downs it with ketchup. Of course, some people put ketchup on everything. I'm not one of those.
3: Me neither.
0: I don't even like ketchup on my hamburger. By the way, today's National Hamburger Day.
3: Yes, the beef ones especially.
0: Yeah. I didn't know there was a difference, but there is. Yeah. Macaroni and cheese with sugar in it, and pasta salad with spaghetti noodles rather than the other type of pasta. That's the debate in our house all the time. Pasta. You know, it's all the same thing. It's just different shapes and stuff like that. But people get upset if I use macaroni, the little curly moon-shaped type of things.
3: The spiral ones.
0: Yeah, rather than spaghetti noodles.
4: It ain't the same thing.
0: It is the same thing.
3: Well, they get upset if I make macaroni and cheese and use the big noodles versus the little ones. Same shape, just a little bigger.
0: Yeah, yeah. And, of course, when I make real spaghetti, the little, I guess it's about 10, 12 inches long, I break it in half.
3: Oh, yeah.
0: Yeah, so let's see here. Stuff that people get grossed out over. This person said they had a roommate once that had a piece of raw fish, and it sat in a puddle of mayonnaise, and it smelled the apartment up for several days. That would gross me out, too, quite honestly. Let's see here. My ex-husband's mother used to serve oyster stew each Thanksgiving. It looked like casserole full of snot. I can envision that.
3: Yeah.
0: But have you ever had any oyster stew?
3: Don't like oyster stew. I mean, it's okay.
0: Like a milk base?
3: My oysters, yeah. I don't like them raw.
0: I don't like them raw firm. There's only two ways I like oysters. Fried.
3: And on the grill.
0: Well, I haven't ever had them on the grill. How do you do it on the grill?
3: You take them and we soak them in fresh water. mm-hmm. at least overnight, kind of purge them, and then put them on the grill and take a wet out a towel and put on top of it and let the grill heat up and steam them. And a lot of times, you know, a lot of people eat them as soon as they open. We like to let them open and, like I said, get firm before we take them off.
0: Okay. I never heard of that. That's interesting.
3: Worcestershire sauce, Texas Pete, and some warm butter mixed all together.
0: It does sound good.
3: Yeah. Salt and pepper. Yeah. Some soda crackers.
0: Grilled oysters. The next time you do it, call me.
3: Be around Christmas.
0: Okay.
3: That's usually do.
0: It's the wrong season for oysters, isn't it?
3: Yes, sir.
0: Yeah. It is 6:54 on the Big Dog.
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0: Mostly sunny skies today. Temperatures around 86. Clear overnight, low 58. Tomorrow, sunshine 81. The weekend, partly sunny skies both Saturday and Sunday. Temperatures both days around 80.
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1: 701 on The Big Dog, Lundy Friends Radio Show, and of course, Eddie. Freddie, you don't make me call you. You didn't call worse. I bet you have.
2: Probably last night.
1: I mean, you're a political figure, so yes, you've been called some things. Maybe not in front of your face, but yeah.
2: That's all right.
1: It all goes with the game and everything.
2: Got a back like a duck. It just rolls off like water.
1: But anyway, I've been waiting for you to get in here because I got to ask you a question. It's driving me crazy. You got any cantaloupes?
2: Oh, do I have cantaloupe? Yes, sir. I've got a thing of cantaloupes. Full transparency, they are not local from right here in
1: Nash County.
2: That's
1: fine. I mean,
2: it's
1: you
2: too
1: know.
2: Early, but they are from Florida, and they are very good.
1: They're talking about good. Juicy?
2: Yes, sir.
1: Sweet. I made a mistake a couple of weeks ago.
2: You didn't buy one from the grocery store,
1: did
2: you?
1: I mean, it was there, and I had to make an executive decision.
2: No flavor.
1: Hard as a brick.
2: Yes, sir.
1: I mean, really.
2: We call them Western cantaloupes.
1: Yeah.
2: And, you know, if you're going to ship them out of season and go places, they have a long shelf life. And they are a cantaloupe, but they just don't.
1: Do they ever get soft?
2: No, sir. And they just don't have the flavor of
1: it. So I could keep it a month or two and it still won't be soft?
2: No, sir. It'll start to disintegrate before it gets soft.
1: So
2: I'm being polite.
1: It is what it is.
2: Yeah. Yeah. And a lot of them come from Guatemala or in other places.
1: But they don't say where they're from. So
2: yeah, and you got to watch that too, because some of the guidelines as far as what chemicals are sprayed and the fertilizers used outside of the United States is different, and there's not a lot of regulation on that like it should be.
1: Mm. Well, I didn't know that. I always thought they came from California or something like that. So
2: no, sir.
1: They're from Guatemala?
2: A lot of them in the early spring and in the late fall, winter, when everything's out of season, comes from Guatemala or either Mexico.
1: Hmm. But even the stuff, some of the produce you get from Mexico is not too bad, but the cantaloupes are.
2: Yeah. There is different regulations on the fertilization process is different, and also the pesticides that they're allowed to use is different.
1: Well, what about the avocados? Because that's the only place you can get avocados is Mexico, right?
2: Yep.
1: And so do they have any kind of, is there such thing as an organic avocado?
2: I'm sure there is, but there's different in growing avocados and growing melons.
1: Yeah. Okay. Because they grow on a tree, right?
2: Mm-hmm.
1: Or a bush. Yeah.
2: But yes, we do have Athena cantaloupes, and they are good. I had one night before last, and we've got blackjack watermelons as well.
1: What is a blackjack watermelon? Excuse my ignorance.
2: It is one of the most desirable seedless watermelons on the market.
1: Okay.
2: It's real,
1: is it
2: real.
1: Big
2: it's almost
1: or small?
2: A black green.
1: Okay.
2: It's bigger than a basketball.
1: Okay.
2: But it's not huge. It's probably a 15-pound watermelon, round,
1: mm-hmm.
2: and it's real dark. I mean, it's black, greenish color, bright red flesh, super sweet. It's a good watermelon.
1: And so you've got those now.
2: They're very expensive as far as the seed, and that's the whole thing. A lot of people don't realize when it comes to seedless watermelon, to get those seeds to germinate for a seedless watermelon is a very hard process. A lot of the farmers have gone to getting companies to actually put them in germination chambers and germinate them for them, and they actually buy the plants
1: mm-hmm.
2: versus
1: around here
2: to see. Yes, sir.
1: Okay.
2: Most of them do. And then you have to use a pollinator to go with those because they don't pollinate like regular watermelons.
1: Hmm. Well, so let me ask you this. But you've got these in stock now.
2: We have them in stock. Yes, sir.
1: When are the local melons are going to come online?
2: By July 4th.
1: You know what? That's not that far away.
2: Yeah.
1: It's like 5 weeks.
2: Probably 2 or 3 weeks we'll have local cantaloupe if the weather stays decent. And then most likely around July 4th we'll have watermelon. Matter of fact, we've got, I was going to cover this morning, we got snaps, fresh snaps being picked today. So we'll have fresh local snaps this week at the farm and at the farmer's market. And I'm being told if the weather stays decent that we'll have first picking of corn next week.
1: Hmm. Next week.
2: Next week.
1: I was asking about that a couple of days ago.
2: So we've got fresh dug potatoes.
1: Okay.
2: We'll have fresh snaps today, and next week we'll have fresh local corn.
1: Hmm.
2: So I can make a meal off of that and slice a tomato. And
1: I hear you, brother. And you got tomatoes.
2: We got plenty of tomatoes.
1: I'm talking about the juicy type of tomatoes. I like a beefsteak tomato.
2: We've got the regular slicers that are good large, but then the heirlooms are finally coming off really good. We got some nice Cherokee purples and German Johnsons.
1: Looks like HSL Farms got to be a destination.
2: And we're running some sales on the plants. We still got plenty of color pots and flower baskets. So come on out to the farm and get you some. And we've actually just did a little, I guess, renovation or changing around inside. We moved some of the shelving and stuff around inside to open it up. And all the jams and the jellies and the snacks now are on the wall. And so when you come in the door, you're looking at all the produce and the breads. Yeah. And pastries.
1: Oh, yeah. I'm looking at a loaf of your bread right now, baked right there on the farm. It's a honey and oat bread.
2: That's our new one. Yes, sir.
1: Tell me about that one. I'm just curious.
2: I have not tried it yet, but my daughter, Sarah, has been talking about it quite persuasively, trying to get me to try it. But I've not tried it yet, but it hits so well. We got the cinnamon, and I've tried that, and that's very good. Yeah. It makes great from French toast.
1: Yeah. And I see she's got a loaf on the Facebook page. Mm-hmm. She also has a little container of H.S. Howe chicken salad. Make that on the farm?
2: We do not make it.
1: Okay.
2: But it is, we've been searching. We've had a lot of requests for chicken salad, especially in the summer. And we have been searching and searching and finally partnered with a company that actually has what I call, it's not homemade, but it's good like homemade. Mm-hmm. And we finally got that, and it's been going off the shelf pretty quick.
1: Yeah. Well, she's put some on
2: it one. It does have celery in it. So.
1: Well, yeah. So. Chicken salad ain't chicken salad without celery.
2: I agree, but it's good. It's got big chunks of chicken in it as well. Of course, one of the hot items we've had for a while now comes from South Mountain is the crab dip. We can't hardly keep
1: crab
2: that.
1: Crab dip?
2: Mm-hmm.
1: No kidding.
2: It's good.
1: On bread?
2: I'd use it on chips.
1: Okay.
2: But it's real rich. It doesn't take a whole lot. And then I had a lady come in the other day. She was buying like 3 containers. I said, it's good, ain't it? She says, yes, but she says, it's not even the same until you warm it. She says, warm it up before you eat it. She says, it takes it to a whole other level.
1: I bet it does.
2: So I haven't tried that yet, but I'm going to.
1: All these fine products available now at HS Health Farms. Yeah.
2: Yes, sir. Come
1: where
2: out
1: you
2: and see us.
1: Where are you located?
2: 4371 Massey Road, Zebulon.

0: here in Nash County and in Wake County, because our, of course, our peaches come from Creedmoor. And it won't be two or three more weeks before we have those as well. But we take those and we have our jams and our jellies there. Mm-hmm. And then, of course, we have our flowers and plants.
1: So we're about two or three weeks away from peaches?
0: Yes, sir.
1: Wow. It's the best time of year, isn't it?
0: It is.
1: It is indeed. Okay, HS Health Farms. Oh, you're a politician, too. You want to talk about that for a second?
0: Well, I'll just update everybody. We had a joint meeting yesterday evening from 4 to a little after 8.
1: Nash County Commissioners.
0: Nash County Commissioners and the Nash County Planning Board. And we met, excuse me, we've been reviewing and got a consultant that we've retained to help guide us through rewriting our UDO, which is the Unified Development Ordinance. In short terms, the rules on how you can develop property in Nash County. And made a lot of headway yesterday and a lot of good stuff moving forward. But it is time now. They put this together and they'll be announcing here shortly. And I'll obviously mention this on the radio and put it on my Facebook page as well. But we're going to have a meeting probably towards the middle or end of June where the public can come in and see the whole presentation, what the changes they're recommended to be made. Because it's been since 1998 since we've updated this. So it's overdue. And this will shape the future of how we do development in Nash County for the next 10 to 15 years. So good opportunity. And I encourage everyone listening to come to these meetings and give your input. It's a public meeting for public input. There'll be two opportunities. There'll be a meeting here in mid-June and one probably towards the end of June or July. And then there'll be a public hearing held at the planning board meeting to voice your concerns. And then once it passes that, it will go to the Board of Commissioners and there'll be another public hearing. So there'll be three opportunities for the public to get involved and give their input. And this is where, you know, people see zoning signs come up in their yard or across the street from them and they don't like what's coming. The rules are written. And all the planning board and the commissioners can do is address and enforce the laws that's on the books, which is the ordinance that we're talking about here. So if you have concerns about how things are going, the direction it's going in Nash County, these are your three opportunities to voice your concerns. And this is when it can make a difference because the planning board and the board of commissioners have to vote on these changes to make them an ordinance in Nash County. Once the ordinances are in place, all we have to do then is follow those ordinances. So now's the time to get involved and voice your concerns and, you know, keep the culture and the value. And one thing I will say on this, as we end on this, one of the things that I was very proud to see that the planning board and the board of commissioners discussed last night is there will be a conservation subdivision going in the future in Nash County. And just to give you
1: an idea. What does that mean?
0: Well, just to share that with you. So what it means is let's just use a 100-acre partial that, you know, piece of land it's own, and they're going to put houses on it. Well, you can put 100 houses on it right away. In other words, you don't have to come before the Board of Commissioners or the Planning Board to do that. So you can put one house per acre. You can come before the Planning Board and put 108 houses on that 100 acres on an R30 size lot. But again, we're losing the 100 acres. So this new conservation subdivision that is being considered will say, okay, well, we're going to allow you to put the houses much closer together, but the rest of that property. So we're going to allow you to use like 40 or 50 acres to put the roads in and to put the houses on it. And they'll be smaller and closer together. But the other 50 acres, you're going to have to put in a permanent conservation easement. And that land's going to have to be maintained for forestry, agriculture, or for livestock indefinitely.
1: Okay.
0: So we're not getting more houses, even though they're going on smaller lots, and you're preserving 50% of your land, basically 40% of your land.
1: It's going to be natural
0: for the future,
1: forever.
0: It'll be natural forever. And and I'll give people a visual on this and kind of way I envision this. It's kind of like when you go into Cary, you don't see all these businesses and operations or houses. There's trees or there's something that's kind of hiding that, so it looks more natural than it is if you go to other parts of the state to where you just see high density homes everywhere.
1: Wake Forest.
0: Yeah. So it's got its place, I think, to preserve, because Nash County is known for agriculture. This will allow us to at least preserve half the land and continue to. And the way this is laid out is the conservation land has got to be visible from the road. So you can't go and put the houses at the front and put the land at the back and say, you know, the worst land, you're going to keep it in use. No, the land's got to be at the front or visible from the road. So I think

0: this is a good compromise.
1: I think so too. Yeah.
0: It's going to help developers put their costs down because they don't have to put as much infrastructure, not as much paved roads everywhere.
2: Mm-hmm.
0: And it's going to maintain some farmland for us.
1: Very good. All right, Freddie. Well, thank you so much, sir.
0: Thank you, sir.
1: You want to hear some Elvis this morning?
0: Oh, yes, sir. Yes, sir. Yes, sir.
1: Yes, sir. Yes, sir. Yes, sir. Yeah. What is this? You're the devil in disguise. Elvis. Throwback Thursday.

little past Little Rock. Leanne Womack on this throwback Thursday at 7:20. It's the Lundy and Friends Radio Show, the Thursday edition. Yep. Which means Throwback Thursday, of course. Here for a good time, George on the Big Dog.

0: Hey, big dog.
1: Hey, I have a request.
0: Just go for it.
1: Old Country by Mark Chestnut.
0: I'll do my very best.
1: Thank you, sir.
0: Thank you. Bye.

Mark Chestnut and Old Country, Big Dog 98.5 on this Throwback Thursday, 727. On the way, we got some birthday shout-outs. But first, Alabama, an Old Flame, Big Dog.

0: Old Flame, it's Alabama, Big Dog 98.5. 7:30 now. 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Your next event, they can make it a huge success. There you go. In the official Joiners Funeral Home birthday book, I've got a list of names here. Long list. Oh, yeah. Let me see here if I can read this. Jason Reams is celebrating his birthday today, as is Tammy Hopkins. Cameron Jones, Scott Hennett's also celebrating today. Walt Stansel, Janie Smith, Gary Vick, and of course, wrapping up the local celebrities, Johnny Barnes celebrating a birthday today. Let's see here. Famous people born on this day. Some still alive, some no longer around here. Let's see here. Elizabeth Hasselbeck is 49 years old today. Secretary of State Marco Rubio is celebrating 55 years old today. He's a senior citizen now, officially. Let's see here. Phil Vassar, country music singer from Lynchburg, Virginia. He is 62 years old today. Rudolph Giuliani is 82 years old today. He had some health issues recently. Sandra Locke, born on this day in 1944. She was married to Clint Eastwood at one time. And what was the name of that movie that they starred in where he hooked up with this fan? Outlaw Josie Wales. Yeah, she was in that movie. Oh, let's see here. Jerry West, born on this day in 1938. Ian Fleming, James Bond, born on this day in 1908. And Jim Thorpe, born on this day, 1988. Of course, he has some local history in Rocky Mount. If you go near the library, there's one of those historical plaques up there. I'm not sure whether he played baseball here or football, because he was involved in a lot of stuff. Football, baseball, lacrosse. He also played tennis. He was a boxer, handball, and of course, to wrap it up, he was a ballroom dancer. I think he played baseball in Rocky Mount. Not sure. But anyway, go look at that plaque and it'll tell you. There you go. It is 7:32 on the Big Dog.
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2: What in the world are you singing about summertime for, Homer?
1: Well, it's time for the throwback sounds of summer shows, Boo. Come on now.
2: Well, it surely is, Homer. It starts May the 2nd and runs through July the 25th. Boy, you're on top of it now.
1: Yes, sir, Miss Spook, and it's got some of the best songs you forgot you ever knew in this show. And them there musicians and singers, well, they just don't get no better. Well,
2: you're exactly right about that. I'm lucky. I'm really lucky to have each one of y'all. Hey, Homer, tell them how to get the tickets.
1: Well, first off, make sure you're on that Rudy Theater website. That's RUDYTHEATRE.
2: And yes, beware of the resellers that are out there. 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We do not want you to overpay.
1: I got my surfboard, my cowboy boots, and my bathing suit. Now let's do it.
2: Oh boy, we'll see y'all there.
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6: Mostly sunny skies today. Temperatures around 86. Clear overnight, low 58. Tomorrow, sunshine, 81. The weekend, partly sunny skies both Saturday and Sunday. Temperatures both days around 80.
7: Right now, it's 73 at the Rocky Mount Wilson Airport. Oh, by the way, Jim Thorpe played professional baseball in Rocky Mount back in, 1909 and 1910. So there you go. Here's the birthday boy, Phil Vassar, Big Dog.

0: 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We are
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You know the heart of country music still beats in Luke the Drifter. You can tell it when he sang I Saw the Light. Old Marty, Hank, and Lefty, why I can feel them right here with me.

0: Who's going to fill them their shoes? Yeah, on Throwback Thursday. George Jones. There you go. 743 on the Big Dog. It's been a while since I've heard this one here. 6 days on the road and I'm going to make it home tonight. The original version. Here's Dave Dudley on the Big Dog.
1: Well, I pulled out of Pittsburgh, rolling down that eastern seaboard.

days on the road, and I'm gonna make it home tonight. Well, my rig's a little old, but that don't mean she's slow. There's a flame from her stack, and that's

0: 6 days on the road, and I'm gonna make it home tonight.
1: That's pretty good stuff right there, especially the guitar. You know, Sawyer Brown did that song. That was the original Dave Dudley in 6 Days on the Road. Both versions outstanding, I should say. 7:45 on the Big Dog. Spring is here, and of course that means it's the perfect time to freshen up your home. Whether you're redecorating or finally replacing that old couch, Hardy's Furniture has the style that you want at prices that make sense. Of course, Hardy's Furniture has you covered with a living room, dining room, bedroom, and of course outdoor living. Yeah. I'm looking at some of their outdoor stuff right now. And of course, the warm weather's calling. Lounging outside makes it even better with a Pollywood Nautical Chase. It's easy to... I could see myself laying in this thing in the sunshine all day long. Yeah, just put a little hat on with some sunglasses and just lean back and watch the airplanes fly by. Isn't there a song about that? 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Yeah, I can see that on my deck outside. I can. I can see myself laying, I can see myself laying in that. Sweet thing will say,
2: are you coming back inside?
1: No, I'm going to stay out here all night. I'm very blessed because mosquitoes don't bother me like they do her. They eat her alive, but I guess they don't like my blood. Anyway, I know I'm off topic. 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Located in, right outside of Sharpsburg, between Rocky Mount and Wilson, on 4603 Highway 301 South. So if you want to GPS that, 4603 Highway 301 South. Or just get on Highway 301 and you'll find them. Actually, they're kind of in between Sharpsburg and Wilson. So there you go. Yeah. Hardy's Furniture. Fine folks. 7:48 on the Big Dog.
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1: Mostly sunny skies today. Temperatures around 86. Clear overnight, low 58. Tomorrow, sunshine 81. The weekend, partly sunny skies both Saturday and Sunday. Temperatures both days around 80.
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Of course, that is Lone Star, but unusually unusual. Of course, they'll be at the Wilder Mills Theater. July 25th tickets are now on sale. I had a request for Randy Travis and Angels, but I don't have that. So anyway, he wanted to hear it because he was thinking about his mama this morning. So I hope this will suffice. This is Alabama and Angels Among Us on the Big Dog with Throwback Thursday.

I was walking home from school on a cold winter day. Took a shortcut through the woods and I lost my way.

from the Cox Auto Salvage and Metal Recycling Studios. 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

beg your pardon. Martina McBride, Big Dog 98.5, Throwback Thursday. Yes, indeed. Third Rate Romance, Sammy Kershaw, Big Dog.

Third Rate Romance. Sammy Kershaw. That's a cover song, by the way. The Atlanta Rhythm Section did that song originally on the rock side of things. Of course, they would be considered country today, but that's okay. 806 on the Big Dogs. Ron Eric Lundy right here on this Throwback Thursday. Oh, I've heard of this before. Bad to the bone. Police in Nebraska say a woman was injured in a bizarre accident outside a convenience store where this dog accidentally fired a shotgun. Now, how in the world did he do that? Anyway, the incident happened in Scotts Bluff, Nebraska last weekend. Authorities said a man had parked his truck and had gone inside the store to get something. Doesn't really matter what he was going to the store for. Anyway, he left his dog in the back of this, the truck with a shotgun. Anyway, the dog was moving around and somehow pulled the trigger on a loaded shotgun inside the vehicle. Now, this is what happened. The gun discharged through the truck's door, and a pellet struck this woman who was stopped at a nearby traffic light, minding her own business, not bothering anybody. Her arm was hanging outside the door of the window there. Anyway, she was taken to the hospital with non-threatening injuries. Police said the case remains under investigation, and they're using it as a reminder that it's illegal and dangerous to have a loaded gun in the back of a vehicle with a dog or anything else for that matter. I've heard of that happening before where dogs, you know, they somehow or another, they fire guns, you know, inside of a vehicle riding down the road. And old Rover's back there rolling all over. And somehow or another, he pulls the trigger on the firearm. And you know the rest of that story. Somebody's, and it always hits somebody. You ever notice that? It's almost like they take an aim, if you know what I mean. I don't know about all that, but hey. 808 on the Big Dog, Bellamy Brothers on the Big Dog.

That's good stuff right there. That's up. Buck Owens and How Long Will My Baby Be Gone? Yeah. 13 after the hour. Love to your friends. Throwback Thursday. Toby. Loving the bar. Be gone.

0: for doing this, Tim. Toby and I love this bar. 17 after the hour. Oh, by the way, I got some great news for you this morning. The countdown is underway just a little over 24 hours tomorrow night at 6 o'clock in Tarboro, North Carolina. It's the home opener of the Tarboro River Bandits. Yeah, tomorrow night, 6 o'clock. Good news is ticket price is only $10 if you're 5 and under, free. Here's a baseball song.
1: In a baseball hat.
0: Yep.
1: Stands in the field with his ball and bat. Says, I am the greatest player of them all. Puts his bat on his shoulder and he tosses up his ball. And the ball goes up and the ball comes down. Swings his bat all the way around. The world's so still you can hear the sound. The baseball falls.

0: the greatest, that is understood. But even I didn't know I could pitch that good.
1: Big Dog, 98.5, 820, Throwback Thursday. Connie Smith,

0: Once a day, every day, all day long, Connie Smith, also known as Mrs. Marty Stewart right there, Big Dog. It's 8:22 on the Big Dog.
1: I keep seeing celebrities post, me in the 90s versus now. Well, the person staring at me in the mirror is definitely not the same person that could pull off bootcut jeans. 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
0: Mostly sunny skies today, temperatures around 86. Clear overnight, low 58. Tomorrow, sunshine 81. The weekend, partly sunny skies both Saturday and Sunday. Temperatures both days around 80.
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Rose-colored glasses, John Conley, Big Dog, 98.5. Ron Air, Clundee of the Cheer on this Throwback Thursday. Oh, yeah. Once at a blue moon, Earl Thomas Conley on the Big Dog.

0: Once in a Blue Moon, Earl Thomas Conley, Big Dog, 98.5. It is Throwback Thursday. And, of course, Thursday, we always had the pleasure of talking to the man who knows how to save and make money grow and stuff like that, Chet Osterhout, Edward Jones Investments in Nashville. Good morning, Chet. How you doing, sir?
1: Good. How about you, Ron?
0: I'm doing all right this morning. I'm doing all right. Thank you very much. Everything is good. I can't complain.
1: Well, good.
0: Okay, well, you know, first of all, we want to get some of your wisdom this morning. You got any to share with us?
1: Yeah, a lot of people just kind of don't have a target for retirement. They just said, well, I'll put $25 in my 401k and hope for the best. Mm. I mean, so if you have a target, you're more likely to get there. So we look at whatever you have, we can draw 4% off of it or 5% off of it a year. So if you had $1 million, you could draw $40,000 or $50,000 a year, or $1.5 million, $60,000 or $75,000, or $2 million, $80,000 or $100,000. So have that target there, and then put all you can away, and live below your means, and maybe have that side hustle and put that away. You know, just kind of try to get to that goal. I guess.
0: Well, how do you determine what your target is going to be?
1: Well, what do you want a year when you retire?
0: If you want
1: $100,000 a year, we need $2 million.
0: Yeah, I hear you, but I mean, you know, I mean, if you're a 25-year-old and you're thinking about retirement and stuff like that, and you know, whatever the cost of living is going to be by the time you do retire, I guess you need to sit down and I guess you got some calculators and stuff like that.
1: We could throw inflation in there, but yeah, and the main thing is save all you can. If you need $2 million, and there's no way you're gonna get there. Get as close as you can. But we sit down, folks, and kind of have a plan.
0: Yeah. And what age should you start doing this targeting?
1: Today. Whatever age you are today. If you're 55 and say, "Well, I should have that 20 years ago," you should have, but you could start today.
0: Okay.
1: And I got people that come in and they're worried about college for the kids, and they don't have a penny set aside for themselves. So we could borrow money for college. We can't borrow money for retirement.
0: Yeah. Sometimes I'm addicted to YouTube, by the way. I don't know if you do that or not, but
1: okay.
0: But sometimes these videos pop up and they said, "I'm getting ready to retire and I have no money. What am I going to do?"
1: I don't want to watch that YouTube. It stressed me out. I always watched the ones about cooking. I like to grill and cook and learn new things.
0: Yeah, I was watching one of those this morning. As a matter of fact, I was thinking about, am I going to do a hamburger casserole today or just like plain old hamburgers, because today's National Hamburger Day.
1: Oh man, so they kind of make me hungry. I like a hamburger now.
0: I hear you. Breakfast, a hamburger for breakfast, that works for me.
1: A slider, yeah. Smash burger. Yeah.
0: Oh yeah, it's all good. Yeah. But
1: anyway, we're in Nashville at 622 East Washington Street, and you can call us 252-459-1805, and we'll talk about hamburgers and money.
0: Yeah, and you're not far from some great hamburger joints.
1: I will say that.
0: So,
1: years ago I lived on Jeffries Road, and there was a Brian's Hamburgers there, and they had good stuff.
0: Yeah, you know, they're still around.
1: Yeah, cheesesteaks and hamburgers. Good old fashioned stuff.
0: Yeah, you just gave them some free advertising.
1: Well, it was good food.
0: Yeah. You know, my favorite hamburger place is out there off the Tar River at the Bend of the River Road and Old Carriage Road.
1: The country, Reservoir Country Store.
0: Yeah, or that one. Yeah, that place.
1: Okay.
0: Yeah, that's.
1: A lot of people hang out there for breakfast.
0: Yeah, and I tell you, another place that's got great hamburgers. That's Bill's Grill in downtown Wilson. Yes, sir.
1: Oh, yeah.
0: We can sit here and talk hamburgers all day.
1: Yeah.
0: Anyway, Chet, always a pleasure to talk to you once again. If you want to talk to Chet about a target, it's 459-1805, right?
1: That's it.
0: Okay, very good. Well, go get you a burger.
1: I will at lunch.
0: Okay.
1: All right, thanks.
0: Thank you. Bye.
1: Right, bye.
0: Yeah, what a burger. There's a place called Whataburger, too, isn't there? I think so, yeah. 837 on the Big Dog, and of course, it is Throwback Thursday. How about some Keith Whitley? It's been a while since I've heard this one. Miami on the Big Dog.

Saluting the men and women of the U.S. Army. Thank you for your service. 98.5, the Big Dog.

Song was suggested by Sandy Hughes. Thank you, Sandy. I hope it's not too late. Well, if you hear me, Sandy, I guess it's not too late, right? Anyway, T-R-O-U-B-L-E, Travis Tritt on the Big Dog. And, of course, speaking of trouble, yeah, there's this Florida chiropractic clinic known for its, pun-filled roadside signs making news after one joke went too far. Well, at least for one passerby. Yeah. Anyway, this clinic is located in Palm Harbor, has for years used humor like we never crack under pressure. It's a chiropractor, right? And of course, we don't stop until everyone is cracked up, you know, to catch drivers' attention, you know, going down the road and stuff like that. Anyway, this most recent sign appears to have triggered one dude. The sign read, "Licensed Crack Dealer." Well, he took offense to that. He's 23-year-old Benjamin Fraggle, who he didn't get the joke. He allegedly smashed the sign with bricks and a branch and telling arriving officers that he thought the message was illegal and he was trying to, you know, to be a, you know, concerned citizen and do, you know, just take it out. But what wasn't the joke is the damage that he caused, more than $1,000, and guess what? It landed him in jail on a felony criminal charge. So, anyhow, if you don't like the road signs that somebody else is paid to put up, even if, well, don't destroy it, because you might go to jail. Yeah, and it's a felony. Can you believe that? Yeah. 8:49 on the Big Dog.

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3: Mostly sunny skies today. Temperatures around 86. Clear overnight, low 58. Tomorrow, sunshine 81. The weekend, partly sunny skies both Saturday and Sunday. Temperatures both days around 80.

0: Midnight in Montgomery.
1: Yeah. Hank's always singing.
0: Where's he at?
1: There.
0: Alan Jackson. Big Dog 98.5. How about some Merle? Yeah, works for me.

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We are WDWG, Rocky Mount, Wilson, Nashville, Tarboro, 98.5, The Big Dog, a First Media station.

Meet me in the middle of this Throwback Thursday, Ron Airclendy. It's a long music sweep on the way. We got some Eric Church, Tim McGraw, but first Jordan Davis. Turn this truck around on the Big Dog.

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That's why we always play you the best of the 90s, 2K, and today on 98.5 The Big Dog.

0: little shotgun rider, Tim McGraw, Big Dog 98.5. You remember back in the day when the kid said, I want to ride shotgun. Oh, yeah, we've all been there, done that. On the way, Ella Langley got some Dolly, too, 9 to 5. Morgan Wallen, and I'm the problem. Straight ahead right here, Big Dog. Stick around.
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4: Mostly sunny skies today, temperatures around 86. Clear overnight, low 58. Tomorrow, sunshine 81. The weekend, partly sunny skies both Saturday and Sunday. Temperatures both days around 80.
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0: Go ahead, be her. Ella Langley, Big Dog 98.5 on this Throwback Thursday. On the way, we got some good stuff. Oh, yeah, I got some Brad Paisley, George Jones, some classic George, and Little Big Town with Vince Gill. Straight ahead right here, Big Dog. Stick around.
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0: Mostly sunny skies today. Temperatures around 86. Clear overnight, low 58. Tomorrow, sunshine 81. The weekend, partly sunny skies both Saturday and Sunday. Temperatures both days around 80.
8: 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Real country.

And we danced Brad Paisley on this Throwback Thursday. Hope you're having a wonderful day. Lots of sunshine today. Temperatures around 80, not too bad.

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98.5, the big dog, Brooks and Dunn. That one is She's Not the Cheating Kind, as we're right here on the Midday with Lena. Good morning on this Thursday. Listen for Tracy Byrd coming up in a few. Luke Bryan on the way. Right now it's Nate Smith and Tyler Hubbard, and After Midnight.

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Thank you, Big Dog Country, for tuning in to 98.5 The Big Dog.

0: 98.5, the big dog, but I got a beer in my hand. That's from Luke Bryan as we are starting off another midday. Well, we started off a few minutes ago. Maybe that beer would go great with a hamburger. Today is National Hamburger Day. It's also Brisket Day. Let's continue the music in a few on the big dog. Academics is a priority at Edgecombe Community College, but students can also get involved in clubs and enjoy socializing in ECC's student engagement spaces.
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0: 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Trey, we want to know about the Summer Is Here event. 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
6: Mostly sunny skies today. Temperatures around 86. Clear overnight, low 58. Tomorrow, sunshine 81. The weekend, partly sunny skies both Saturday and Sunday. Temperatures both days around 80.
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98.5 The Big Dog. That's music from Kane Brown. It's called Woman, and good day to you once again, Eastern Carolina. Lena checking back in. Have you heard of plastic surgery parties? Plastic surgery parties. That's a thing now. I'll have to tell you more about that later on. 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When the heat

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9: Mostly sunny skies today. Temperatures around 86. Clear overnight, low 58. Tomorrow, sunshine 81. The weekend, partly sunny skies both Saturday and Sunday. Temperatures both days around 80.
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0: the Big Dog, 98.5 George Street. That's living and living well. Yes, thank you. Let me say congratulations to the class of 2026. We still have people that are graduating in our area here. It may be from various things. There's pre-K graduations and kindergarten and middle school and elementary school and high school and college graduations. So congratulations to the class of 2026. And on to great things for you, hopefully. Let's see, coming up as well, we'll have some music for you from Low Cash in just a moment. Next hour, your midday motivation and more on The Big Dog.
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The Big Dog 98.5, Vince Gill. That one is You Better Think Twice. It's Throwback Thursday. Good morning to you. I'm Lena with music on the way from Dirk Bentley, Luke Combs, and here's Jason Aldean. And how far does a goodbye go? She's

0: The Big Dog 98.5, music from Luke Combs, and a good morning to you once again on this Thursday, last Thursday of the month. Also, June 1st is right around the corner. Now, maybe you've had some weird food combinations, maybe you've tried some things. This one talks about some of the worst that people have experienced on BuzzFeed. I'll tell you what some of their responses were coming up, and one that I heard this morning on The Big Dog.
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6: Mostly sunny skies today, temperatures around 86. Clear overnight, low 58. Tomorrow, sunshine 81. The weekend, partly sunny skies both Saturday and Sunday. Temperatures both days around 80.
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0: 98.5, the Big Dot. That's music from Cody Johnson. It's called Traveling Soldier. So this I mentioned earlier about the worst food atrocity that you've been served. BuzzFeed had that discussion. Some responses were, well, they made a homemade quiche for their then future in-laws, and the father-in-law drowned his piece in ketchup. Wow, you know, some restaurants that serve steak won't give you ketchup because they think it's an atrocity, even though that's the way you like it. What else? Macaroni and cheese with sugar, oh my. And pasta salad with spaghetti noodles, which didn't bother them as much as the whole baby carrots that were in it. Interesting. Let's see. A pasta dish made of spaghetti, shredded carrots, and strawberry yogurt. Ooh, I think I'm going to puke. Served with piping hot. It was piping hot, and they think the person who did that should have known better. Well, I heard something this morning that someone tried. Now, I love grits and eggs, scrambled eggs and grits. You know, you mix them together, but not cooked together. They thought for some reason it occurred to them maybe put the boiled egg in the, not the boiled egg, but put the egg, raw egg, in the boiling water that you make for grits. And then they cooked it together. They said it came out just like they had mixed the grits and eggs after the fact. I don't think I would have thought of that, but I don't know if I want to try it either. I think I'll just keep doing it separately. We'll continue the music in a moment.
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9: Mostly sunny skies today, temperatures around 86. Clear overnight, low 58. Tomorrow, sunshine 81. The weekend, partly sunny skies both Saturday and Sunday. Temperatures both days around 80.
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98.5 The Big Dog. That's Tim McGraw. It's called Just to See You Smile. I'm Lena. Good morning to you once again. So Midday Motivation is from Dale Carnegie. He said many people think that if they were only in some other place or had some other job, they would be happy. Well, that is doubtful. So get as much happiness out of what you are doing as you can, and don't put off being happy until some future date. That's your Midday Motivation. I do see that people think the grass is greener on the other side, but I've heard that the grass is greener where you water it. Be encouraged. 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

98.5, the big dog, George Strait, and the cowboy rides away. 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

0: 98.5, the big dog, Kelsey Ballerini, and good day to you once again, Rocky Belt, Wilson, Lucama, Kinston, Macclesfield, Pine Tops, and wherever you are listening from. Good to have you here with us on the midday on the big dog.
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5: Mostly sunny skies today, temperatures around 86. Clear overnight, low 58. Tomorrow, sunshine 81. The weekend, partly sunny skies both Saturday and Sunday. Temperatures both days around 80.
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8: Okay.

0: Mostly sunny skies today, temperatures around 86. Clear overnight, low 58. Tomorrow, sunshine 81. The weekend, partly sunny skies both Saturday and Sunday. Temperatures both days around 80.
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98.5, the big dog, Miranda Lambert. 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

98.5 The Big Dog, the 92K, and today with music from Wynonna Judd, and that one is called No One Else on Earth. We're inside another hour now of the midday. I'm Lena. Jason Aldean, Kenny Chesney coming up. Here's music from Tim McGraw and Parker McCollum and Paper Umbrellas.

0: 98.5, the big dog, Kenny Chesney. That one is called Take Her Home. Have you had a hamburger today? Today is National Hamburger Day. Sounds yummy. I like mine as a turkey burger, but they're not all created equal. So I guess I like to make them at home the best. But hamburgers, yeah, you probably find some specials somewhere or make your own special one. I love cheese with mine, lettuce, tomato, onion, mayonnaise, and ketchup. Let's continue the music in just a few. With music from Billy Zimmerman on The Big Dog.
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7: Mostly sunny skies today. Temperatures around 86. Clear overnight, low 58. Tomorrow, sunshine 81. The weekend, partly sunny skies both Saturday and Sunday. Temperatures both days around 80.
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8: Mostly sunny skies today. Temperatures around 86. Clear overnight, low 58. Tomorrow, sunshine 81. The weekend, partly sunny skies both Saturday and Sunday. Temperatures both days around 80.
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98.5, the Big Dog, Faith Hill. That one is called Lucky One. So if you're planning a vacation or thinking about where to go, if you smoke, Sweden may be an option that you have to have some accommodations for. I'll tell you about it coming up in the next hour on 98.5.

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1: 98.5 The Big Dog, George Strait, starting off another hour of the midday with Lena. Listen for Gretchen Wilson, Jordan Davis. Here's Shaboozy and Jelly Roll.

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98.5, The Big Dog, Jordan Davis. That's Almost Maybes. So I mentioned earlier about this smokeless Sweden. If you're going to Sweden and you smoke, you might want to bring your own, if that's allowed. Sweden has become the first country in the European Union, that is, to be officially classified as smoke-free. That's according to a new report that shows that fewer than 5% of Swedes smoke cigarettes. And they say that it's because of the public health

0: efforts like higher tobacco taxes, smoking bans, and quit support programs, they're credited with driving the decline. But there is a twist. Nicotine hasn't gone away. People are now switching to a smokeless tobacco product that's considered less harmful than cigarettes. Interesting. My daughter, we got into a conversation because it's rare. It seems like in people that we know, as far as we don't really know a lot of people that smoke anymore. They used to. But I was telling her about the part in your car where you can plug in your phone that used to be a cigarette lighter. And now it's a phone charger. We'll continue the music in a moment.
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3: Mostly sunny skies today, temperatures around 86. Clear overnight, low 58. Tomorrow, sunshine 81. The weekend, partly sunny skies both Saturday and Sunday. Temperatures both days around 80.
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2: 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Come on now.
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2: Yes, sir, Miss Spook, and it's got some of the best songs you forgot you ever knew in this show. 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
3: 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Hey, Homer, tell them how to get the tickets.
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7: Mostly sunny skies today, temperatures around 86. Clear overnight, low 58. Tomorrow, sunshine 81. The weekend, partly sunny skies both Saturday and Sunday. Temperatures both days around 80.
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98.5, The Big Dog is Lone Star. That one is called No News. Well, they are going to be at the Weldon Mills Theater. That's news. Lone Star performing there July 25th at Weldon Mills Theater. That wraps it up for today on The Midday with Lena. Coming up next, After News with Ashton, 3 until 7 o'clock on The Big Dog, 98.5. 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
1: Welcome back to Afternoons with Ashton and happy Throwback Thursday. I've got a very special treat on your Throwback Thursday today. I'm giving you the chance to win a family four-pack to the Cavietta Rodeo this weekend. If you want to do that, all you got to do is text RODEO to 252-557-3004, and I'm going to give you the entire first hour to do that. I'll give you another reminder later. So once again, if you want to go see the Cavietta Rodeo this weekend in Elm City, all you got to do is text RODEO and your name to 252-557-3004, and I will be announcing the winners later in the show. Now let's go ahead and kick off the show today with a throwback. Here's Charlie Daniels' band, The Devil Went Down to Georgia.
2: Down to Georgia, he was looking for a soul to steal. He was in a bind because he was way behind and he was willing to make a deal. When he came across this young man sawing on a fiddle and playing it hot, and the devil jumped up on a hickory stump and said, "Boy, let me tell you what, I guess you didn't know it, but I'm a fiddle player too, and if you'd care to take a dare, I'll make a bet with you. Now you play pretty good fiddle, boy, but give the devil his due. I bet a fiddle of gold against your soul because I think I'm better than you." The boy said, "My name's Johnny, and it might be a sin, but I'll take your bet, and you're gonna regret, 'cause I'm the best as ever been."

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And fire flew from his fingertips as he rosined up his bow. And he pulled the bow across the strings and it made an evil hiss. And then a band of demons joined in.

The devil bowed his head because he knew that he'd been beat. And he laid that golden fiddle on the ground at Johnny's feet. Johnny said, "Devil, just come on back if you ever want to try again. 'Cause I told you once, you son of a gun, I'm..."

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That's why we always play you the best of the 90s, 2K, and today on 98.5, The Big Dog.

0: Miss Ashton, and I'm talking to my friend Chuck down at Rocky Mount Radiator. How you doing today, Chuck?
1: Hey, everything's lovely today. How are you?
0: I'm doing great. The weather's looking nice. And listen, I want to talk about something a little bit different today with Rocky Mount Radiator. I want to talk about how it's a family business, and you're coming up on almost 100 years now.
1: Yeah, quite proud of that fact, to be honest with you. My grandfather started this company in 1927, so we're coming up on the century mark pretty soon. We're four generations strong. My grandfather was here, my dad was here, I'm here, my son's here, and this week we've had the pleasure of having my little grandson hanging around with us this week. We're trying to teach him how to work at a young age.
0: Well, listen, I'm sure that he's going to have no problems growing up and filling your shoes, because it seems like the family business is tight. And, you know, that is one thing that I appreciate about Rocky Mount Radiator is when you cross a family business, you just know they have the heart for what they do.
1: Well, I think we do, too, Ashton. I appreciate that. We truly are a family around here. From the employees that work with us, we get involved with their families. We send them graduation gifts. We go to their attend their recitals and ball games and things like that. We encourage our employees to do the same. But there's nothing like family. And I've always said people do business with people. They don't do business with companies. They do it with the people that are there. So you're only as valuable as your people. And family's number one, and we're just a very family-oriented company. We'll always be that way.
0: And if people haven't heard us talk before, I know we talk every week, but maybe this is somebody's first time listening to us. What do you guys do down there at your family business at Rocky Mount Radiator? What are a couple things you guys do down there?
1: Well, from the beginning of time, we've been repairing radiators and cooling system problems and water pumps and anything cooling and heating related, but air conditioning is a big job for us, especially this time of year. Most every car has automatic temperature control on it, and not just anybody can work on a lot of these air conditioning systems today. And we work hard to stay on the leading edge of technology and keep all the equipment here for that. But also another division we have that does lots of heavy-duty cooling repairs, cooling towers and modules for some of the largest trucks and tractors you've ever seen. We do all the off-road equipment, rock moving, road construction business. It's a big customer base of ours.
0: Well, how can people get in touch with you down there at Rocky Mount Radiator if they're interested in being a part of this family business?
1: It's real easy. We're right here on Highway 301 South. It's 550 South Wesleyan Boulevard. You can check us out on our website. We've got pictures of a lot of different things that we do. It's quite interesting. It's RockyMountRadiator.com. You can give us a call right here. It's 252-937-8900.
0: Well, thank you so much, Chuck. As always, it's a pleasure talking to you, and I hope we keep talking till that 100-year anniversary.
1: We definitely will. Thanks so much.
0: Thank you. Have a good one.
1: Uh-huh.
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3: Clear overnight, low 58. Tomorrow, sunshine 81. The weekend, partly sunny skies both Saturday and Sunday. Temperatures both days around 80.
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0: Doherty, Eric Church, Morgan Wallen, and Tim McGraw on the Big Dog, MacArthur. Well, today is May 28th, and it's National Brisket Day today. It's also National Hamburger, so it sounds like a great day for some red meat. You know, it's also going on today is I'm giving you the chance to win a family four-pack to the Cavietta Ranch Rodeo this weekend in Elm City. If you'd like to win that family four-pack, all you got to do is text your name and rodeo to 252-557-3004. That's your name and rodeo to 252-557-3004. I'm giving you the rest of this hour to enter. I will give you one more reminder later up, and the winners will be announced later in the show. So once again, if you want to see the Ranch Rodeo at Cavietta this weekend in Elm City, that's your name and rodeo to 252-557-3004, and good luck.
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8: Clear overnight, low 58. Tomorrow, sunshine 81. The weekend, partly sunny skies both Saturday and Sunday. Temperatures both days around 80.
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best of the 90s 2K and today, 98.5 The Big Dog, that was Shania Twain, Don't Be Stupid. Well, speaking of stupid, so what is the worst food atrocity you've ever been served? For me, I gotta say potato salad with raisins. Do not put raisins in that potato salad if you're giving it to me, or I will not have any part of it. Now listen, different strokes for different folks. So if you like it, that is good for you, but you will not like my potato salad because it will not have any raisins anywhere around it. Let's keep that country music rolling on The Big Dog with some Jason Aldean. Don't tell on me.

Joe Nichols on the Big Dog. Tequila makes her clothes fall off. Well, this is your final reminder. If you want to win a family four-pack to the Cavietta Ranch Rodeo this weekend in Elm City, all you got to do is text your name and rodeo to 252-557-3004. That's your name and rodeo to 252-557-3004 if you want to check out that Cavietta Ranch Rodeo in Elm City this weekend. So go ahead one last time. This is your final reminder. Your name and rodeo to 252-557-3004. And I will be announcing the winners later on in the show today. But for right now, let's keep that country music rolling here on the Big Dog with some Morgan Wallen, 20 Cigarettes.

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1: That was George Strait bringing us into the second hour of the show today on this Throwback Thursday with Oceanfront Property. Now, coming up in this hour, we got some Brooks and Dunn for you, some Kane Brown. We'll be hearing from Carly Pierce, and of course, we've got that Nearly Impossible quiz question coming up. But for right now, let's kick off this hour with another throwback. Here is the queen herself, Dolly Parton, Jolene.

0: Get out your dancing shoes from Boot Scootin' Boogie to Fancy Like.
1: Yeah, we fancy like Applebee's on a date night.
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0: What Ifs by Kane Brown. Well, Jordan Davis remembers what he learned from touring with Kip Moore early in his career. Here's what he had to say about it.
1: You know, going out with Kip, I mean, I took away from what he does. I mean, I don't think he played the same show every night. Anybody that's talked to Kip Moore, he's a pretty passionate dude. And he has that, you know, that same passion for his music. So I kind of took that fire into my shows and, you know, trying to make the best show every night.
0: Well, we sure hope that Jordan is ready because he's got a full tour schedule this summer. For Jordan Davis and all your favorite country artists, keep it right here on 98.5 The Big Dog.

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2: Clear overnight, low 58. Tomorrow, sunshine 81. The weekend, partly sunny skies both Saturday and Sunday. Temperatures both days around 80.
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0: Carly Pierce and Riley Green on The Big Dog. If I don't leave, I'm gonna stay. Well, if you have not caught the steamy music video for that song, you're gonna need to do that. The two country stars who are friends get so physically close to each other that it would be hard to pass a whisper between them. While in the UK recently, Carly spoke to Absolute Country on how close they actually were and how a little bubbly helped her through the situation. Here's what she had to say about it.
1: I felt the stash, but after that, it was oddly, like, totally fine. Like, yes. It wasn't awkward. We were fine. I did finish a bottle of champagne at the end of the day, so I guess it got easier for me because I was feeling better. But I think there were only two moments that we, like, literally lost it laughing.
0: I've got to say, that's got to be an interesting situation to do a steamy love video with someone that you're not actually together with. For Carly Pierce and Riley Green, keep it right here on 98.5 The Big Dog.
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14: Clear overnight, low 58. Tomorrow, sunshine 81. The weekend, partly sunny skies both Saturday and Sunday. Temperatures both days around 80.
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another country classic here on the Big Dog. That was Aaron Tippin, Kiss This. And it is that time again for another nearly impossible quiz question. Your question today is, about one-third of Americans say these laws make communities less safe. Once again, about one-third of Americans say that these laws make communities less safe. So what do you think they're talking about? Well, I'll give you the answer in the next break. But for right now on the Big Dog, here's Luke Bryan, Country and She Knows It.

throwback from Blake Shelton on the Big Dog, Some Beach. Now it's time to jump back into our nearly impossible quiz question for today. The question today was, about one-third of Americans say that these laws make communities less safe. So what are we talking about? The correct answer is marijuana legalization. But about 1 in 5 say that it actually makes things safer. Coming up next at the top of the hour, it is going to be that time again for the Throwback Thursday Hot 5 at 5. But for right now on the Big Dog, here's Thomas Rhett and Jordan Davis, Ain't a Bad Life.

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good old boys taking that number four spot in today's Throwback Thursday Hot 5 at 5 by Waylon Jennings. And now it's time to head on over to number three spot today. This is the Judds, Mama, He's Crazy.

landing in your number three spot on today's Throwback Thursday Hot 5 at 5. That was Mama He's Crazy by the Judds. And now in your number two spot today, a powerful throwback duo. This is George Jones and Tammy Wynette, Golden Rings.

0: That was your number one spot in today's Throwback Thursday Hot 5 at 5, The Gambler by Kenny Rogers. And that does wrap up the Throwback Thursday Hot 5 at 5. Throwback Thursday is now being brought to you by Sauls & Company Floor Fashions. And the Hot 5 at 5 is now being brought to you by A&B Construction. 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
3: Clear overnight, low 58. Tomorrow, sunshine 81. The weekend, partly sunny skies both Saturday and Sunday. Temperatures both days around 80.
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1: Hello, darling. 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

0: Luke Combs on the Big Dog, Sleepless in a Hotel Room. Well, it is that time again to add a little bit of laughter into our lives. It is that time for our country comic spotlight. This is Jim Gaffigan.
1: Summer's presented as a vacation. It's like a 3-month vacation for nobody but children. And who doesn't deserve a few months off after the rigors of kindergarten? I have 5 young children. During summer, they lounge around like they've just returned from fighting ISIS. Third grade was a beast. Summer vacation does kind of set up an adulthood of disappointment. That first job, you're like, I have to go to work in July? What is this, Russia? There's a strange pressure to travel during summer. Are you going somewhere this summer? Why do I have to go somewhere? Well, we lived here during the horrible weather. Now that it's nice, we should go somewhere else.
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6: Clear overnight, low 58. Tomorrow, sunshine 81. The weekend, partly sunny skies both Saturday and Sunday. Temperatures both days around 80.
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the best of the 90s 2K and today, 98.5 The Big Dog. That was Trisha Yearwood, How Do I Live? And now it is that time again for Ashton's Pick of the Day, and you know what day it is. It's Throwback Thursday, so it's time for Ashton's Throwback Pick of the Day. Here it is, today's pick. This is Charlie Pride, Kissin' Angel Good Morning.

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1: George Strait bringing us into the last hour of the show today on this Throwback Thursday with Love Without End. Amen. Now, coming up in this last hour, we got This Dang Country Music, your true country quiz. We got some Scotty McCreery for you and some Brad Paisley. But let's go ahead and kick things off right now with another throwback. Here is Shenandoah, Two Dozen Roses.

home of the Lundy and Friends Morning Show. Lunch with Lena, afternoons with Ashton, and all of your favorite country music. Turn it on and turn it up. 98.5 The Big Dog.

0: That was Ticks by Brad Paisley. Well, it is officially that time again for This Day in Country Music. Today is May 28th, and on this day in 1979, Dolly Parton released her 21st solo studio album, Great Balls of Fire. The album's first single, You're the Only One, topped the U.S. country charts in mid-1979. On this day in country music in 1988, Kathy Mateo was at number one on the country chart with 18 Wheels and a Dozen Roses. The song is about a truck driver called Charlie who is retiring after 30 years to spend the rest of his time with his wife. And finally, on this day in country music in 1999, Clint Black was at number one on the U.S. country music album chart with his debut album, Killin' Time, which featured hits like A Better Man, Nothing's News, Walking Away, Nobody's Home, and the title track, Killin' Time. Well, that does wrap it up for This Day in Country Music for today, May 28th. Come on back tomorrow to find out what happened May 29th.
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6: Clear overnight, low 58. Tomorrow, sunshine 81. The weekend, partly sunny skies both Saturday and Sunday. Temperatures both days around 80.
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0: Riley Green on the Big Dog, Change My Mind. Well, back in 2002, the Chicks released their album, Home. It was such a success, it was certified double platinum just 2 months after its release and produced 3 number one hits. So in honor of that, today's True Country Quiz question, Home featured multiple cover songs in its track listing, including the hit single, Landslide. So who originally recorded Landslide? Was it Garth Brooks, The Eagles, Fleetwood Mac, or Linda Ronstadt? If you said Fleetwood Mac, then you are correct. For the Chicks and all your favorite country artists, keep it right here, locked in on 98.5 The Big Dog.
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7: Clear overnight, low 58. Tomorrow, sunshine 81. The weekend, partly sunny skies both Saturday and Sunday. Temperatures both days around 80.
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best of the 90s 2K and today, 98.5 The Big Dog, that was Brooks and Dunn, How Long Gone. Now let's flip it back around to today's side of things with a little bit of Dan and Shay, Say So.

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Well, that does wrap it up here again today on Afternoons with Ashton. As always, thank you so much for tuning in and hanging out with me. It is always an absolute pleasure. We still got one day to spend together this week, and of course you know I'm looking forward to it. But for right now, I hope you enjoy the rest of your night. Please stay safe, take care, and I'll talk to you again tomorrow at 3 here on Afternoons with Ashton on 98.5 The Big

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New country from Ella Langley featuring Morgan Wallen. That one's called I Can't Love You Anymore. On Taste of Country Nights, it's Evan Paul hanging out with you. And I want to be completely transparent with you. I don't want to say honest because I'm always honest. I always tell you the truth. Just sometimes I can't tell you everything, you know? I am not sure if I'm allowed.

0: out to tell you what I'm going to tell you, but I'm going to tell you anyway. We are working behind the scenes, setting up a trip for you and a guest to see Megan Maroney in Nashville for free. Pretty sure this is going to happen. You got to listen to win, though, just like we normally do. And it's going to kick off Monday night. That's what I'm hearing. On this show, Monday night, we're going to start giving you chances to see Megan Maroney at Bridgestone Arena in Nashville in August. You didn't hear it from me, though. 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

0: New country from Hardy featuring Eric Church, Tim McGraw, and Morgan Wallen. That one is called MacArthur. A Taste of Country Nights with Evan Paul. It's graduation season. I was skimming through. I saw a service dog was honored with her own diploma at Texas Tech University during the graduation. They recognized service dog Sadie. They presented her with, this is the best thing, a dog ploma alongside her owner, Michaela, as she received her bachelor's degree. Now, when Sadie walked across the stage, they gave her a rawhide bone tied with a red ribbon that naturally people in the audience were just going crazy. Now, Sadie's owner has a rare genetic condition requiring constant monitoring, and with her Bachelor of Science degree in animal science, she's going to pursue a career as a large animal veterinarian. See, I told you there is some good news out there. You just gotta find it.
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11: 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And Trey, I heard summer starts at CMA's Rocky Mount Toyota.
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